0: open up, man.
1: What do you want, man?
0: My girl just caught me.
1: You made her catch you?
0: I don't know how I let this happen.
1: But who?
0: The girl next door, you know? I don't know what to do.
1: Say it wasn't you.
0: All right.

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See you at the bar, you was hardly talking. That's when I knew that your heart was scarring. Friends to lovers need a part to star in. Like, wait, babe, let me ask your pardon.

crying if I wouldn't check the price later. Yeah, then I was so mad, I think I might. If I wouldn't check the price later. Yeah, then I was so bad, I think I might date him. Yeah, but if I wouldn't check the price later. Yeah, then I was so bad, I think I might date him. Yeah, but if I wouldn't check the price later.